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So do you think if all is said and done, they'll be known as the Indiana Bears, or are they still going to be the Chicago Bears? I'm curious if that actually happens. It's Q95. It's Battle and

0: Good. Don't cope through the season. 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
1: Someone in Philly just pulled off a bourbon heist big enough to make Kentucky nervous. 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Police say more than 10,000 bottles of Noble Oak bourbon were stolen from a warehouse in broad daylight. The value of it? About $500,000. Yeah, authorities say that the thieves may have known the logistics schedule and somehow tricked workers into loading the bourbon onto the wrong truck. 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

The devil went down to Georgia. He was looking for a soul to steal. 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When he came across this young man sawing on a fiddle and playing it hot, and the devil jumped up on a hickory stump and said, "Boy, let me tell you what. 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

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I done told you once, you son of a bitch. I'm

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0: know what I'm saying?
1: Well, that's
0: stuff
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0: Like that. Yeah,
1: that's good. I like
0: Tom Petty, and then he goes on tour with Bob Dylan. 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
1: Sure, it's easy.
0: It's very easy, and I think that he's actually intoxicated or high pretty much the whole time. 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
2: sure.
0: The easiest impression of all the time? 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
17: Q95 weather, variable cloudiness, high 92. Tonight, low 72. Cloudy with a stray thunderstorm possible on Thursday with a high of 90. Currently, we have 74 degrees. Looks like Friday is going to be a little bit better with a high of only 84. So maybe a little bit of the humidity will go away as well.
18: Okay, thanks very much, Christy Lee. Special thanks again going out to the American Legion. 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Thank you very much to the Legion. And by the way, the Indiana American Legion wants you to know a little bit about them. 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The Indiana American Legion has things like Hoosier Boys State activities, Legion Baseball, Junior Shooting Sports, and more. 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But find out about the American Legion by visiting IndianaLegion.org. 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The Indiana American Legion, once again, visit IndianaLegion.org. Coming up, once again, your shot at some serious cash. We'll be doing that next hour, the 8 o'clock hour here on Q95 Radio.
16: Hey, it's the Bob and Tom Show. Look at you hanging out with us this morning. We sure appreciate it. We're live from the O'Reilly Auto Parts Studios. Christy Lee's at the news desk.
17: Hello.
16: Perusing some of today's top stories.
17: Oh, it's a good one today.
16: All right. Yeah. There's Jeff Oskey.
19: Hey, man.
16: He's got some sports news coming up. There's Ace Cosby.
19: Howdy.
16: I'm Josh Arnold, and there's Tom Griswold.
18: And I just found the story about we were talking about donkeys. We have kind of an odd story where the world of donkeys emerges with the world of the World Cup.
16: Ah.
18: Jeff, you get that one?
19: A professional soccer team in England is giving its old socks a surprising second life, helping rescue donkeys. The Arsenal Football Club donated used player socks to the Red Wing Horse Sanctuary, which cares for about 1,000 horses and donkeys.
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0: 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It's the Bob and Tom Show. Here's Christy.
1: Q95 weather, variable cloudiness, high 92, tonight down to 72. Cloudy, stray thunderstorm possible tomorrow, and a high of 90. Currently 77 degrees already.
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2: And if you ask nicely, they'll let you put your handprints in it.
1: Yeah,
2: like you're at Grauman's Chinese Theater. And if you ask real nice, Christy will come over to your place and put in her handprints.
1: Yeah.
2: And sign them. There'll be a slight fee involved. Sorry.
0: Welcome back to the Bob and Tom Show. We are
1: man, that was a Tom sneeze.
0: As you can hear, we are live.
2: That actually, are you on wheels? That propelled you backwards.
0: This is the O'Reilly Auto Parts Studios. And who's in here? Let's see. We've got Christy Lee at the news desk.
1: Present.
0: Jessica Alsman has joined us.
3: Hi, Josh.
0: There's Jeff Oskey.
4: Hello.
0: Ace Cosby's there.
5: Here.
0: I'm Josh Arnold. And pardon me, I apologize for the sneeze. There's Tom.
1: All right.
2: And Jessica Alsman, brand new mama.
3: Yeah.
2: How old's that baby now?
3: 3 months.
0: Wow.
3: She's so much bigger than when she came out. It's crazy.
1: That happens.
2: Yeah, lucky for you.
3: Mm-hmm. Yes. Oh, my gosh.
2: Just stayed another 3 months, it'd be a
1: 12-pounder coming out.
3: She stayed in there 10 months. That was plenty, and she had a pretty big head. So it wasn't fun.
2: Well, good. Welcome back. Coming up, it's going to be the very special show known as Sexy Time with Allie Breen. We'll be helping you with your love troubles. But right now, Christy Lee is at her post, the news desk. What's happening?
1: Apparently, dad books are a dying breed. They've seen a decline in sales recently. There's a book tracker company called Circana BookScan, and they say nonfiction print titles are down nearly 8% so far this year, while sales of books about politics and current affairs, I'm assuming those are your dad books, were down almost 20%.
2: Yeah, I think the definition of dad books is like, not like Tom Clancy fiction, but, you know, histories of World War II or...
1: Not my husband reads all those.
2: Yeah, well, they're...
1: Or biographies, maybe.
2: Yeah, they're great. I mean, it's important to know that stuff. But I think people are, you know, not looking at books anymore. I mean, I wonder what overall book sales are.
1: I just said you mean even
2: like
1: fiction?
2: In general,
1: I don't know.
2: People buying fewer books.
1: I love books so much. I'll buy them. I don't care. The reasons for the change involve the shift in media, of course, with people consuming similar topics, particularly through podcasts or audiobooks. Barnes & Noble CEO James Daunt attributes the decline in serious nonfiction sales to the fact that everyday events are all consuming as well. You don't want to dwell on the past when you have all this right in front of your face.
2: It's hard to
1: keep
2: up with everything in contemporary culture, certainly.
1: So nonfiction readers are reading the news instead of reading the books, apparently.
2: Yeah, and I wonder what genres of fiction are the best now. Is it romance novels or...
3: Oh, those never go out of style.
1: No.
2: Yeah. I know Deadbeat Dads like that book, Where's Waldo?
1: Where's My Kid?
2: Yeah.

0: 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Impressions.
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4: Morning, everyone. Here are your traffic hotspots. On the east side, northbound 465 is a bit slow from Fall Creek to I-69. Northbound on the collector, we've got delays from the south split to Washington Street. And northbound on I-65 on the south end, traffic is backed up from Raymond to the I-70 south split because of road work.
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8: Q95 weather, variable cloudiness, high 92. Tonight down to 72. Cloudy, you might see a stray thunderstorm possible. If you catch one, you get to keep it. And a high of 90. Currently, we have 80 degrees.
9: Hello, Bob. It's the Sovereign.
8: What Ashpaw, I think, is what you're looking for there, buddy.
9: No,
8: Oh.
10: Sorry, I was looking for something else and I got distracted.
8: Okay.
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10: 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Don't forget, we got your shots at some serious money coming up throughout the day here on Q95 Radio. So be listening. I think we're going to do the next one in the 11 o'clock hour, so you've got about an hour to hang out. And while you're doing it, listen to this. This is Motley Crue, Q95.

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Because we know people. And when I say we, I mean other important people in this building, not me. Go grab some Motley Crue tickets, Q95.com. Good morning, it's Allie. We're nonstop.

finals continue tonight. This is a game four tonight over in New York. So the Knicks won the two games in San Antonio, the first two games of the series. Spurs won in New York. We'll see what happens tonight in game four. Q95, who you got?

Speaking of pressure, lots of folks are going to be in North America for the World Cup. 48 countries represented. First official match is in Mexico City tomorrow. USA plays their first match in LA on Friday. Go Team USA. Q95.

0: Q95, and an ordinance in Noblesville is applying new rules to e-bikes and scooters. So the Noblesville Common Council unanimously approved this ordinance, which allows most so-called micro-mobility devices on city sidewalks and multi-use trails. So mopeds, golf carts, segways are not classified as micro-mobility devices in Noblesville. They will not be permitted on multi-use trails and sidewalks. It's a specification. Several other new rules for e-bikes and scooters go into effect next week. So heads up. Q95.
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4: Morning, everyone. Crews have cleared that accident in Hamilton County. It was on 106th at Williamson Parkway, but again, that has been relocated. On the south end, we have delays still northbound on I-65 approaching Raymond Street, and then northbound on the Collector, traffic is backed up from the south split to Washington Street.
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10: 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The Fever getting ready to return home. They're back at it tomorrow night with Chicago in town. The NBA Finals resume tonight with the Knicks hosting the Spurs in Game 4. The Knicks still lead 2-1. The Stanley Cup Finals are all even at 2. The Hurricanes scored twice in the third period to beat Las Vegas 5-3. Game 5 at Carolina tomorrow. I'm Matt McCoy.
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2: Yeah!

hear that Mike D of the Beastie Boys is finally going to release his first ever solo album after all of these years. 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Q95.

Another Commissioner's Cup matchup for the Indiana Fever tomorrow. Coming off a victory over the Mystics. A last-second victory earlier in the week. 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

0: Q95, it's Ali. Motley Crue is coming to town at the end of August, the 28th of August. Their Return to the Carnival of Sins tour. Tesla's on the bill. 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
7: Eczema is unpredictable, but you can flare less with Ebglyss, a once-monthly treatment for moderate to severe eczema. 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
8: Ebglyss, lebrikizumab, LBKZ, a 250 milligram per 2 milliliter injection, is a prescription medicine used to treat adults and children 12 years of age and older who weigh at least 88 pounds or 40 kilograms with moderate to severe eczema, also called atopic dermatitis, that is not well controlled with prescription therapies.

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Q95 and the Indians were topped by the Columbus Clippers 9-4 in six innings from Victory Field, and they've dropped three straight. Indians back in action. Their six-game set today. Q95, let's get back in the wind column. Nirvana, nonstop.

Sharon Osbourne, some backlash after announcing that they've teamed up with an AI company to do an Aussie kind of avatar hologram to let his legacy live on, and some people calling it a cash grab. Q95.

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1: I mean, warm one today. 92 is our high. Again for tomorrow, very warm, 92, and then we'll be back into the mid-80s. Just more normal for this time of year. Q95.

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purchased in Lafayette is a winner. Hoosier Lottery says the ticket was bought at Salem Street Market on North 14th, worth $50,000 after Monday's drawing. Whoever won that, check your tickets. Call the Hoosier Lottery. Q95, it's the Chili Peppers.

a couple months ago, Metallica announced a collaboration with shoemaker Doc Martens, and they sold out immediately. I think two different styles of shoes. We're hearing, though, as of this week, they are back in stock, at least for the time being. Q95.

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0: He's got holes in his jeans, and you can hear him from a mile away. 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
1: Hydrate, everybody. Hydrate if you're working outside. It's Gunner. Good afternoon. All right, we open up with some Colts news. We found out today that Colts wide receiver Alec Pierce, well, he had surgery on his troublesome left ankle in late March. This has been getting worse since 2024. Now, he had a PRP injection, platelet-rich plasma, in January. That didn't work. They opted for the surgery. The problem, a 4 to 6 month recovery timeline. Alec Pierce might miss training camp, might miss week one against the Ravens. They'll track his progress. That's awful. After he signed a huge free agent contract, 4 years, up to $114 million. All right, on the way, yeah, we'll try to give you some relief from the heat with 1 hour commercial-free rock.
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12: This is Danielle Robey from Bookmarked by Reese's Book Club. All the talk of probiotics can get confusing. 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Why? What does it do? Let's make it

0: Ladies and gentlemen, our late friend Tim Wilson doing Strother Martin singing Led Zeppelin.
1: There's a lady who's sure that all that glitters is gold. And she's buying a stairwell to heaven.
0: Oh, that is brilliant. Strother Martin here. This is the real guy from the movie Cool Hand Luke with Paul Newman opening up GNR.
2: What we've got here is failure to communicate. Some men you just can't reach. So you get what we had here last week, which is the way he wants it. Well, he gets you.

0: Now, see, everybody is catching on. The only way to listen to Bob Dylan is someone else singing it, right?
1: What's up, Gunner? Hey. I am right there with you. Dylan is best heard by another artist.
0: Yes!
1: Have a good day, man.
0: Thank you, my friend. You are right!

Hey, we're going to hear a lot of Sammy Hagar Van Halen Sunday night, Ruoff Music Center, coming up right around 4. We go into the ticket window. If you win tickets for Sammy, you're in the running for the grand prize, front row tickets for the Red Rocker.

You know what this means. Yes, sir. It means you could be on your way to Sammy Hagar. Sunday night, Rick Springfield will open up Brewhoff Music Center. Give me caller 9 at 239-1095. And if you win, you'll be in the running for the grand prize this week. Front row tickets for the Red Rock.

0: Somebody's going to be very happy. Somebody sad. Sammy Hagar tickets. Hello, Q95. You are caller 8.
1: Son of a...
0: Goodbye. Hello, Q95.
2: Hello. This is Gator.
0: Well, Gator, you are caller 9.
2: Okay. Thanks, Gunner.
0: Hey, wait a minute. That's the caller you want to be. You're the winner, Gator.
2: I am.
0: Yes!
2: Well, that's flippin' awesome, man.
0: Yeah, you're gonna go see Sammy Hagar Sunday night, and you'll be in the running for front row tickets.

You know, the Doobie Brothers are really like going to see two different bands, right? Because you got the Tom Johnston, Patrick Simmons Doobie Brothers. That's what I like. And then you've got the Yacht Rock Doobie Brothers. Completely different.

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0: 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And yeah, we're giving away money. 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
1: Thank you so much. 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I never win anything. And I'm always running around doing stuff for everybody and buying them stuff. Oh, seriously. This was just so nice.
0: Well, we are glad to help. 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You may have won $2,500. 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

0: 95 Rocks with REM. Well, game four of the NBA Finals. The Knicks are up 2-1. The first three games of the series have been won by the road team. If you're wondering, there has never been an NBA Finals where the first four games have been won by the road team. That being said, the line is very tight. They have the Knicks favored by 2.5. Hey, you know what? This is all for fun. But I think the Knicks are going to blow them out tonight. So I'm taking the Knicks and laying the 2.5.
1: The Nissan Rogue. 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

0: 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It's Gunner. You can always find me out there on Instagram, Twitter, Facebook, at Gunner Rocks. And somebody tagged me today and said, hey, Gunner, I love all these this date in history things. It was on this date in 2004 that Ray Charles died of liver failure, and it was tragic. He never saw it coming. Oh, that is so bad. So bad, but so good.
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sentence was written by a human and voiced by me, a human. Hey, we're still peopling over here. Guaranteed human.

0: little bit of a grocery store debate where somehow a 7-year-old is the main character. I want to get your thoughts on this. Hey, it's Battle. People online arguing over a mom who confronted an older man after he called her daughter rude. Well, you're probably wondering why. Well, the kid apparently flipped off the guy for moving too slow in the grocery store. Now, look, I'm not saying the old man was perfect, but if your second grader is throwing up road rage fingers in aisle 5, maybe the produce section isn't the problem. Who do you think's in the wrong here? The kid, the mom, or the old man? Hit that talk back, Mike, while listening on the iHeartRadio app. Let me know.
1: 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Rent a Harley and ride from Sturgis to the Washington

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Yes, we're real. If we were AI, we'd be perkier. Q95, guaranteed human.

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Hey, it's Battle. It's called a backwards beach day. And instead of waking up early, fighting crowds, melting in the hottest part of the day, and dealing with cranky kids who'd miss naps, you go later, closer to sunset. That way the kids nap first, everybody gets to eat, and by the time you get there, other people are leaving. That is not parenting, my friend. That's beach chess. And I am definitely going to be trying backwards beach day.

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0: Q95 rocks.